Pełzyłaś z fajnym. Najtok. Najtok, tok. 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
1: There's so much music nowadays, it's so like, you don't know me, I don't need you. This is the album. I said it's a joke, like purely it's a joke, I sang the hook. 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He's like, who is that? That's funny. 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It's nothing stupid. It's such a silly little song. 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

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Because I found a ride, I thought about it all day. You know that hard work paying bills, right? Not hate. Cause it hot box, you can smell it down the hallway. 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Love in every cargo pocket, deep in the gold chain. That's a tenant. I would play with bro, we split it. 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I'm not blessed with them bad business. But I won't say no bad business. That's a mistake, I ain't been it. I ain't been that hot in a minute. But I ain't try, I couldn't bend it. Where else I could've been it. She's still alive, it's independent. Deja vu, just different setting.

0: Tinnitus is a common and debilitating condition of noise in the ear or head.
1: Tinnitus.
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0: trail. 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

in different languages. 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
1: If everything continues to go this way that it is going, one more guy will always come out trenches this year. I did talk this thing, I don't really get any, I don't get anything where I go talk to you, okay? Like this thing, like I don't get, I go put out, I don't get assurance, but I know, I just know somehow, see, if things continue to go the way it's going right now, we will come out trenches this year.
2: As I'm going on that, the future I see for my family starts to scare me. I don't even know if I fit to come out of my family out of the trenches. 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

0: 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Prepared all these dishes, this ain't no luck. 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

Yeah, yeah, yeah, yeah, yeah, yeah, yeah, yeah, yeah, yeah, yeah, yeah, yeah, yeah, yeah, yeah, yeah, yeah, yeah, yeah, yeah, yeah, yeah, yeah, yeah, yeah, yeah, yeah, yeah, yeah, yeah, yeah, yeah, yeah, yeah, yeah, yeah, yeah, yeah, yeah, yeah, yeah, yeah, yeah, yeah, yeah, yeah, yeah, yeah, yeah, yeah, yeah, yeah, yeah, yeah, yeah, yeah, yeah, yeah, yeah, yeah, yeah, yeah, yeah, yeah, yeah, yeah, yeah, yeah, yeah, yeah, yeah, yeah, yeah, yeah, yeah, yeah, yeah, yeah, yeah, yeah, yeah, yeah, yeah, yeah, yeah, yeah, yeah, yeah, yeah, yeah, yeah, yeah, yeah, y

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0: motherfucker. 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

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When that bad boy got out of prison, that little girl's ass

counter. Pressure when we enter. Constant pressure when we enter. SOS, you go for the heat on the radar.